0: Days like these.
1: Don't forget, With Bev Rainey. Instagram, Facebook, TikTok. If you want to see any videos of any of your favorite country artists that have been on the show, it's posted for you. Here's George Burge and Luke Bryan. Ride, ride, ride. I threw it.

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0: Yeah. My last single Saturday night.
1: Yeah, Cole Swindell on that single Saturday night. 9 minutes after 8 o'clock, you just ain't on 9. Kelly J, just hanging out with you on a big old Tuesday. Well, let's see what's happening.
0: Looking back, that would be my last single Saturday night. Yeah. My last single Saturday night.
1: Yeah, Cole Swindell on that single Saturday night. 9 minutes after 8 o'clock, you just ain't on 9. Kelly J, just hanging out with you on a big old Tuesday. Well, let's see what's happening on our Stupid Plus this morning. How about that? Well, today is National Paper Airplane Day. Now, see, that sounds like some fun. And Blueberry Cheesecake Day. Well, a dog accidentally shot a woman with a shotgun at a convenience store in Nebraska. The dog just jumped up on the loaded gun and it fired, hitting a woman in another vehicle in the arm. She's okay. Police are investigating, so it's possible the owner of the dog and the gun are in trouble. 24-hour dining establishments may be making a comeback after shrinking dramatically during the pandemic. AT&T has sued California officials, arguing that they shouldn't have to continue to offering a traditional phone service to new customers. California requires them to spend $1 billion annually to maintain a network. Today, police are investigating, so it's possible the owner of the dog and the gun are in trouble. 24-hour dining establishments may be making a comeback after shrinking dramatically during the pandemic. AT&T has sued California officials, arguing that they shouldn't have to continue to offering a traditional phone service to new customers. California requires them to spend $1 billion annually to maintain a network that just a few people are using. You know, regular landlines. China expects to start full-scale delivery of flying cars in 2027. So just a year away. A father in Florida says a Lyft driver used artificial intelligence to fabricate photos of a car that got damaged and has charged his daughters a $75 damage fee after a trip home from the beach. So they used AI to make it look like they used the Lyft and damaged his car, which didn't happen. There's a list of the states with the worst and least worst gambling problems. The worst is Nevada, as you might have guessed. Least worst is Utah, which you might have guessed, due to all, you know, what they do there, Utah. Pan American World Airways, Pan Am, is attempting to, well, come back. How about that? Spending time in nature has a long list of health benefits: reduced stress, anxiety, exercise, improved mood, increased focus, better sleep. Ironically, solo walks can even help reduce loneliness. Even by when you're by yourself. The average all-in cost on a date in America, including pre-date grooming, wow, gas money, as well as cost of the date itself, has climbed to $189, up 12.5% from last year. Millennials spend $252 for a date. 4 million fewer foreign visitors came to the U.S. last year compared to 2024. 4 million fewer. Some Americans say they're okay with that, but that also means visitor spending has decreased more than $8 billion, which has another blow to the economy. And videos going viral. A woman paragliding in Austria survived after being struck midair by a plane. Following the collision, she reportedly deployed her emergency parachute and safely landed on the ground. That's quite the video to watch there. And the other one that's going viral, secretly eating in class, is now a competition in China. Boy. Well, there you go right there. There's some stuff to look struck midair by a plane. Following the collision, she reportedly deployed her emergency parachute and safely landed on the ground. That's quite the video to watch there. And the other one that's going viral, secretly eating in class, is now a competition in China. Boy. Well, there you go right there. There's some stuff to look at. 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

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Honey, I need a girl like you. What I need. 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But Jason Aldean, Mike, right? 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